lives are lonely. Am I resting alone? Why those bushes are lonely and there I stand on? Why those whose lives

lies. 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My heart is jumping, it should start, it's something. Oh, now,

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These are a few of my favorite things. 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Silver and winters that melt into spring. 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

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Pretty gay, pretty gay, pretty gay, pretty gay, pretty gay, pretty gay, pretty gay, pretty gay, pretty gay, pretty gay, pretty gay, pretty gay, pretty gay, pretty gay, pretty gay, pretty gay, pretty gay, pretty gay, pretty gay, pretty gay, pretty gay, pretty gay, pretty gay, pretty gay, pretty gay, pretty gay, pretty gay, pretty gay, pretty gay, pretty gay, pretty gay, pretty gay, pretty gay, pretty gay, pretty gay, pretty gay, pretty gay, pretty gay, pretty gay, pretty gay, pretty gay, pretty gay, pretty gay, pretty gay, pretty gay, pretty gay, pretty gay, pretty gay, pretty gay, pretty gay, pretty gay, pretty gay, pretty gay, pretty gay, pretty gay, pretty gay, pretty gay, pretty gay, pretty gay, pretty gay, pretty gay, pretty gay, pretty gay, pretty gay